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2: 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Nothing showing. I'll be investigating.

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0: That's clear. 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
1: 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All Southline units can remain in quarters from Moe's. 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
0: Unable to serve. The neighbor stated chill. 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
0: 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The manager claims they may have video follow-up of somebody backing into a car.
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0: Delta 2. Start heading toward the Walden Galleria. You can hear the four store on the lower level, a couple of shoplifters from Primark, two black females, one with a pink sweater and black pants, one with a black jacket, a pink sweater and black pants with pink Crocs. According to gallery security, they've got a few Primark bags that are full of property. Ever.
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I'm 10-8, covered by 17.

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0: Last name Steven, Sam Tom, Edward Frank Henry, Edward Nora Sam. First name Kimora, King Ida Mary Oscar Robert Adam. Middle initial S is Sam. Date of birth 5/19/2007. Second one, last name Charlie Lincoln Edward Nora Oscar Nora. First name China, Charlie Henry Ida Nora Adam. Middle initial A is Adam. Date of birth 2/15/2007.

0: 11 at 10. 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At the cemetery, it might be her jeans and like a green jacket.
1: 10-4, you get Challenger to a dance-off?

0: 1500. 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
2: 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You can close out the one from earlier, the manager that had the plate left for the night.

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2: 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Longhorn Steakhouse, 2015 Walton Avenue.

4 CMS, 17-year-old female, difficulty breathing, not alert. Be near the front door of the Longhorn Steakhouse, 2015 Walden Avenue. It's on the south side between Duke and Union. 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

4232. 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

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Two arrests. 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Those two females are trespassed from the mall and from Primark for 3 years.

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4237 at Leo. Last seen northbound, a passerby states there's approximately a 10-year-old female, what appears to be just pajamas, walking by.

0: Ucrest, investigate a residential fire alarm activated coming from the bedroom smoke detector at 115 Southern Parkway. Repeating to Ucrest, investigate the residential fire alarm activated from the bedroom smoke detector. You're going to 115-115 Southern Parkway. It's on the south side between Rosewood Terrace and Eastland Parkway. Your time out, 1939 hours, check the water fire.
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0: 10-4.
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4: 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Bunch of AMR here, or excuse me, bunch of Southland here with us.
1: 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You ready? 2. Give me 2-8.

0: The male is awake, not very alert. 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
1: Brother car's going to Joe's quick, Mark. 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
0: And when you get a chance, radio, any history with the RO, medical issues at all?
2: Union regarding that child. There's a younger female walking on Union Road coming up to Genesee now on the west side.
1: On four?
3: 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I spoke to that female. She's fine. She's on the phone.
1: All right, 10-4.

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1: Anything recent?
0: It's going back to 2017.
1: All right, 10-4. It might be a diabetic issue. I'm just sure they're coding one.

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2: Looking for the male with concealing hardware items. 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He took items the other day. The store's gonna try and stop him.
0: 10-4.
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1: 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I'm a team.
2: We're clear of French. We're in the area for Garden Village.
1: 10-4. You'll be looking for a black Tahoe, tinted out, no plates. We're following a 14-year-old girl down Garden Village Drive all the way to the end, trying to get her to get in the vehicle. The vehicle was last seen back toward French when the complainant called.

0: 11-8-0, name and date of birth and your ID. Last name, Melody, Michael Edward Lincoln, Ocean, David Young, first name, Jewett, John Edward William, Ida Tom, middle A is in Adam, 810-1964, blackmail.
1: Four.
2: 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Wires all set. We'll be clear.

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0: What's the return call for the female that's dancing in the street? She's supposed to be back in the middle of the road.
1: Yeah, hey, radio.
0: Car 8.
1: I'm clear of the event. Where do you need me?
0: Death set to 229 Bennett Road at Elderwood. See Crisis Services in a white Jeep. They're going to do a mental health evaluation on the subject there.
1: 10-4. Intersection is clear. I'm checking westbound and I go to Family Dollar.
0: Cover.
2: 16 will cover 8.